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0: 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Yes. Atunda Duncan go missing Duncan go missing Duncan na turba 30000 go missing Duncan na 0796625.
1: Yes.
0: 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Right?
1: Right.
0: Agere Nancy Cherop go missing Nancy Cherop. 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
0: 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Okay, basically, kabisa David, Cynthia, chato kima 12,000.
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0: 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Shopping kubo 30,000.
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0: Amachiga tu kwane tata, amachiga kwane kidogo tu, nagire. Yes, amachiga kwane 88.
1: Kwane 88.
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1: duget number 4
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2: 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So. 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
2: 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Na machi itu kulisimu tukuni. Agi tete donyo na tereba school fees. 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Good question. That I need to tell. Imagine school fees. Kevin in 10,000, 15,000. Kimache big on the mangla. Take it go. 15,000.
1: Yes.
2: Yes.
1: Star 441# Don't you go number 4. 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Imagine fukumi na tano. 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Agi chill. 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Right. Right. 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
2: 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school fees. 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
0: Yes.
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0: 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Yeah?
1: Yes.
0: Ama chena msimbo tukone, age chene *441#, age weduget number 2 Norton shopping. 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
0: 2,800. Elle bouche en call seat in our shopping.
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0: But a big chano meet the tere. 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

0: Alright, MYFM na nyantu kuli bana hamacho abuwa tungu tabuke 24 plus app. Noto nguli chini, rute jisi mwe ngung, kariga ngoi na laptop na ngunga na ku TV na ngung na bo digital lagiri leke juru app. Noto nabu K24. 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

0: 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up English Premier League. Right, take a bit of the pull in a fast. Negara ran away them. Call Mutik to your team at Nebo Malkia strikers, team it up Konig, and Nebo Volleyball and Poro. Kogito, the tournaments were African women championships. And yes, Negara and Kabilishate and give a tenable group stages. Konyo round of 16, Kosir Kabilishate, quarter finals, Kosir Kabilishate, semi finals, Kobe team not about Cameroon, Lagindian finals, Vana, team it up Misri, team it up Kogot Mohammed Salah, Kogo Terter, team it up Kenya. 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